0: het geluid van Groningen.
1: Cross the new world. Let's meet down so. A thousand reasons that I know to share forever.

Generation of the groove. Generation on the move. 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

Radio. I feel by the wayside, like everyone else. I hate you, I hate you, I hate you, but I was just kidding myself. Our every moment.

Give you one more night to get this. We've had a million, million nights just like this. So let's get down to business.